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Just put your paws up, 'cause you were born this way.

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1: Prayer changes things. I don't care how dark it looked for you. I don't care what they done said to you. I don't care what the verdict is. I don't care what the haters say. Prayer changed things. I was told I would never be nothing. Prayer changes things. I flunked out of school. Prayer changes things. I'm on my third marriage, lost everything I've owned twice. I've been homeless and lived in a car for 3 years. Prayer changes things. You're not gonna make it without God. If you've tried it so far, tell me how that's working out for you. It sucked, don't it? You need

Look at this. Do you guys see this? Wow. I can't leave the stage without performing the song that you made a global number one. Bizarrap. Escucha esto.